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0: Bravo 3, Bravo 14, Sure up to Johnson Park for a juvenile complaint. Car advised there are two kids on e-bikes speeding in the 10-mile-per-hour area. He kept advising they're near the water park part of the parks. 2004, Bravo 3.
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0: 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Car advised that Meals on Wheels went to the Thatcher House and found an concerning situation. Sand they saw feces everywhere. Limited information, 2012 Bravo 12.
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0: Roger 132, 11 complaint. 1182 Collierville Arlington Road, 1182 Collierville Arlington Road. 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
1: 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I spoke to one resident. You guys heard two shots, but it seems like either a car door or a firework.
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0: course, they seem to have complained about us, but when the dog got hit, of course, the leg's just been amputated in the past.
1: Stand by. 416, the complainant advised the dog was injured.
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0: Bravo 17, Charlie 336, New Vihalia Road, New Orleans in the view. Make contact with Miss Denise Flynn in regards to a complaint. 2131, Bravo 17.
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0: Papa 17, Papa Bahalia, Tennessee, Bravo Delta, Papa 3889, Gray, Tortola, Rapport.
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0: Bravo 14, pull over to Walmart, 560 West Poplar, 560 West Poplar for an animal complaint. The plane advised there's a German Shepherd in a crate of, in the back of a white Toyota Tundra. 22, Bravo 14.
1: 14 direct from Johnson.

0: Route 15, take a noise complaint at 755 South Tree Drive, 755 South Tree Drive. Complaint advised, they've been blasting music at this address for 3 hours, 2233 Route 15.
1: Papa, how are you?

0: 14, you can show me in the locate. 14, 15, do you want me to take that noise complaint?
1: Bravo 15, that's your discretion.

0: 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I can go ahead and take it. 15, right?
1: Yes, that's correct.
2: Control to 14. Remember whose house that is?
0: Check. I'm aware.

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0: 25 Cali 2, say en route for the fish driver, 10233 West Shrewsbury Run. 10233 West Shrewsbury Run. Complaint advised. It's going to be a male, white, occupying a white Chevrolet Silverado. Complainant believes the male might be incoherent at 2341 Cali 5.
1: Central Stars.
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0: Charlie 13, Charlie 14, 911 open line, 1096 Ravenna Cove, 1096 Ravenna Cove, 0037 Charlie 13.
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0: Charlie 2, pick up the FS Oaks Park, 163 South Street, 163 East South Street. 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He's going to be standing by in a silver Volvo station wagon. Advise his wallet was stolen earlier at the park, 0053. Charlie 2.
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0: 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We'll also be going over to Sykes Park to see if we can find the wallet. It's got an AirTag attached to it.
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0: Charlie 13, I'd be Clive in Harlington, in Fairwood Drive, Tennessee, Violet the Papa Hotel, November, India, X-ray. 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

probably 14. I'll be out. Houston might be Crooked Creek. Unreadable tag. It's going to be, appears to be a Chevy Silverado with the trailer standby.

0: Kelly 14, are you able to run locals only for some CDLs?
1: Check. It appears we're getting DL returns, so we're not able to check QWAs, just locals.
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Charlie 2, contact the jail for a pickup at 201.

0: Charlie 5, Charlie 16, send my contact to FedEx with security, 20 FedEx Parkway. 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

16 eastbound 385, east of Vidalia, Tennessee Bravo Victor Sierra 3567. It's a black Scion XD. One time.

12, eastbound 35, east of Iowa, potential violator, Bravo November Juliet, 0212, 4 escape, black color. Here's one time. Charlie 12, if that was the last number of the tag, 0212.

hurricane of a Poplar Celebi, Mississippi Violator, Zulu, India, Mike, Zulu, India, Mike, Alpha, BMW, 709.

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0: 12, eastbound 35, 72 exit, 10-5 later, Bravo Victor Charlie, 2165. Visual 4, X4, and then.
1: Check 411.

Charlie 16, I'll be westbound 385, westbound area, yeah. Tennessee 654, Bravo, Kilo, Zulu, Golf, it's a white Ford Explorer, older model. One time.

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Cali 14, Arnell is valid. 4 entries, last 3, speeding. 5 of 08, property damage accident. 8 of 15, speeding. 1 of 18, negative QWA.

0: Charlie 2, can I get a phone number for FDA?
1: 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Charlie 2, phone number 3502. 3502.
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0: County 12, take a follow up. 458 Old Oak Lane, 458 Old Oak Lane. In contact with Heather regarding a video to add to the crash report. 531 Charlie 12.
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0: Charlie 16, check the lot of commissary 3573 South Houston Levy, 3573 South Houston Levy for a male. Land in the middle of the parking lot. Will be a male black with a red sweatshirt. 600 Charlie 16.
1: Houston Levy at Orfield. 14, I can be in route as well. Houston Levy, wherever.
0: Check.
1: I got a duration of travel on.
0: Charlie 16, the male is laying in the middle of the parking lot.
1: Direct. 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
1: Check. Alpha 6, can you check in? Southbound Reynolds, it's Shelby. Nothing's going eastbound Shelby, this time from Reynolds. Give me a silver Kia. Traffic complaint. Going side to side and driving in the middle of the road. Alpha 6.
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Off six, plates can be Mississippi, Romeo Charlie, Zulu, 391, expiration 8 of 26, 2009, Kia Optima, to Anthony Gibson out of Brandon, Mississippi, no stolen.

0: 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Stay available.
1: See, because I'm able to park and take it. Put me on that traffic complaint as well for 1341.
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0: 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Motor 6, check from Grand Steeple, Bradford Trace.
1: Alpha 5, stand rest of the court on a warrant execution. Subjects unaware, spent the court on the bench. Camo pants, black ball cap.
2: A11. 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Shay and Poplar.

0: 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I'm in.
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0: 5 scene on the east side, ending line with 114-554. Two car.
1: Motor 6, if you could notify signal maintenance, north and south is not staying green, and the turn light is not functioning. Traffic's backed up majorly.

0: 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It's not listed at 827 Alpha 14.
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0: 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Received a call from Shelby County, stated she is possibly residing at this address with her son, Darnell Davidson. The other brother called in a welfare check, 829, Alpha 6.
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0: Alpha 6, are you taking westbound 385 from Mahalia, westbound 385 from Mahalia, or an orange Ford Ranger losing items at 848 Alpha 6?
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0: 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I'm getting on to 385 from East Lawney now. 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

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It's unoccupied at this time.

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0: Alpha 14, Alpha 13, take a disturbance. This is going to be a white expedition behind, between the McDonald's and the Zaxby's on Houston Levy. It's going to be a complaint advising that a female is holding him hostage inside this vehicle. It's possibly going to be EP. 931,
1: Alpha 14. 14 check, Houston Levy and
0: Hallie. Alpha 13.
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0: Alpha 13, you can disregard. Alpha 4, we'll show you pulling down.
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0: gameplay is surviving that the female owns a handgun. 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
1: Check. 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

0: mean, if you disregard me, you don't need me for CIT purposes?
1: House 13, you can continue. I was just realizing it was a different district.
0: Certainly correct.

0: Route 14, check. They're about to be near the Walgreens pharmacy. They're both inside the vehicle at this time.
1: Check. Turning around.
0: Now 14, the male did advise he's diagnosed paranoid schizophrenic.
1: Check.
2: Continue to check. 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
0: Okay, bye. Motor 6, file number is 3507-3507.
2: Thank you. And also the vehicle 2 owner's main scene.
0: Check.
1: Scene 14.
0: Check. Alpha 13, do we have a name on this individual so that we can obtain history?
3: Check. The male is going to be a Demetrius Cordell Witherspoon, Jr., says the female was a Tierra Craft,

0: do we have Alpha 13, do we have history on either of these individuals?
1: Same, I'm looking.

0: 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They're separated.
1: 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I was 6 and 14.

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1: 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Mouth 13, looks like the Demetrius individual, history with resisting and domestic assault.
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0: 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Take a 911 open line, 1619 John Ridge, 1619 John Ridge Drive. 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
1: 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Germantown advised they received a 911 open line. No answer on callback. Said it possible could hear workers in the background. Out 14.
0: Last location.
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0: Ground 6, complaint is non-answering.
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0: Murder 6, Alpha 6. Take a crash, 839 West Poplar, 839 West Poplar. Sherwin Williams, unknown injuries, Murder 6. Alpha 6.
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have a 13th but can't work, could you request by this at this time as a just a trespass? 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

0: 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It's going to be Joe Stewart Collision, 400 distribution in the city.
1: Be advised. 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

0: 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Going to be a silver Kia Sorento versus silver Toyota Camry, no injuries. 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

0: 36, if you haven't already, can you tell us all number?
1: Okay, motor six phone number is 3511-3511, and that DL for David Fehrenbacher is valid. One injury, property damage accident, 12 of 20.
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0: Alpha 13 to Juliet, Nevada DL 10848 9857 to the Jet. We also have a Tennessee DL that's about to switch over to Nevada. It's going to be Tennessee 136904035. Unit is responding. It's going to be a gray GMC Sierra versus a blue small SUV. They are blocking the northbound lane on Houston Levy to turn west on a Poplar. We've got CFD en route.
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report. You show me a report taken. Other cars weren't made on scene for the tow. You show me around headquarters paperwork.

I'm 13. I'll be in with a report. Show me around the Baptist for paperwork in reference to file number 26-3248.

0: Alpha 4, two dogs left unattended in the Walmart parking lot at 560 West Poplar. The black pickup truck parked closer to the Gordon Center near curbside Alpha 4.
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0: Alpha 2, Alpha 12. 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Execution on the court bench. Individual's not aware. It'll be on a Calvin Graham black t-shirt, pink bolt cap, Alpha 2.
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Team, this is still being regards to file number 26-3248.

Alpha 4, I've been sitting here for multiple cycles, and it looks like the east and west are not getting the green arrow.

0: Alpha 14, Alpha 2, 890 West Poplar, 890 West Poplar at Shelby. A report of two individuals having a verbal disturbance in their vehicle and a vehicle blue, Ford Focus, Alpha 14.
1: 14, check headquarters.
0: Alpha 2.
2: 2-10, center and south.
1: G21, the complaint on that call just called back, so they pulled out and pulled into the Walgreens parking lot, proper area.
0: This master. Alpha 2, redirect on that information.
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0: 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I'll check McDonald's. It's completely wish to speak.
1: Check Alpha 14.
2: 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Does not wish to speak.
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0: 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Where's the vehicle at?
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0: 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I'm northbound, just south of the railroad.

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1: 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East and westbound has no turn signal and the light's only holding for about 15, 20 seconds.
0: 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Alpha 5, Alpha 6, steering to 523 West Pop Avenue, the old E for East

0: 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I was taking 911 and hang up in the area 1337 Grant Park Drive, 1337 Grant Park Drive. 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
1: Okay, Rick.

0: top fives. 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Loss prevention said that Cedric didn't steal anything. They left the lot. I'm showing him.
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0: Later, say come back in. I'll be back around headquarters. Drop off equipment.
1: Okay, Motor 6.
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0: Later, 6, right. Thank you.

0: 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There's no traffic issues. At this point, I'll stay in the area to monitor.
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0: 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You can just ignore.
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0: 14 Public Service Alpha 4. We get that information for that traffic complaint at Poplar Use 11.
1: Check.
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0: 12, take a warning execution at the court. It'll be Trinity McFarland, female, black, wearing a green shirt in the court lobby. 15-07, off 12.
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0: 1550. 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

0: Bravo 2, Sheriff's of the Records Lobby for a crash report. 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

0: 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It's going to be a silver Toyota RAV4 versus a silver Nissan Altima. No injuries, no lanes blocked. 1546, Bravo 5.
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0: 321, let's get information from Germantown about a package thief. Suspect just entered our city. It's going to be an older model Grand Marquis. Mississippi plate Delta Charlie Echo 466. It just hit the Poplar Bailey Station eastbound. You can have advise officers to check for it and stop it if we locate it.
1: Check. We're putting in a call now.
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0: 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Going to be bearing the tag Mississippi Delta Charlie Echo 466. Germantown will have charges with them. They'll be a male white with a black t-shirt driving. 1609, Bravo 2.
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2: 221, just information that vehicle's already hit the Poplar Valley Station eastbound. It's in our city somewhere.
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5: Motor 4, what's the vehicle description?
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0: 224. That vehicle's currently at the Poplar by Yo-Yo Light, eastbound. I can't get to it through traffic, though. Male, white, black ball cap, black shirt.
1: That's going to be the description they gave when you get stopped.
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4: Bravo 2, I'm at Poplar and Cooper, if it continues on eastbound.
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0: I may have gone north up by Haley or into Kroger. By the time I got turned around, I couldn't see it anymore.
5: Negative. He went eastbound on Poplar.
0: Okay, he's up by Poplar and Maynard now, coming up to Slim Chicken. He turned into Slim Chicken.
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0: 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There's also 2 to pick up on more executions from 201.

0: 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Was unable to confirm address, but it's ISO emergency, 1641 Bravo 16.
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0: Bravo 2, check eastbound 385 at Vahalia, eastbound 385 at Vahalia for a dump truck that apparently got stuck in the mud or possibly broke down. 1724, Bravo 2.
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0: 15. I got a clear draw permission to put the deer down.
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0: Robert 12, Robert 3, you take it to Southern Agency, 280 South Center Street, 280 South Center Street, Apartment 4. Could be assisting fire department. We got a third party call about grandmother having breathing problems. They're not getting anyone at the door and are requesting you to make scene. 1756, Robert 12.
1: Sycamore, Shelby.
0: Robert 3.
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0: thing. Rob 15, Rob 12, you can disregard. It's going to be an Olive Branch caller call back.
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2: 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They're pulling away.
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0: Number 2, 412, take a suspicious person complaint, 4480 Fleming Road, 4480 Fleming Road. For information, this happened about 40 minutes ago. Caller would like to speak. He advised that a male white about 6 feet tall with a yellow shirt that said Vivid on it and blue shorts with a white stripe came by their house and was looking around. He was on a Segway. Advised that the company scheduled visits. They're not sure why he was there. 1823 Bravo 2.
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